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Let me share your sound. Hey! Hey! Hey! Hey! Hey! Hey! Hey! Hey! Hey! Hey! Hey! Hey! Hey! Hey! Hey! Hey! Hey! Hey! Hey! Hey! Hey! Hey! Hey! Hey! Hey! Hey! Hey! Hey! Hey! Hey! Hey! Hey! Hey! Hey! Hey! Hey! Hey! Hey! Hey! Hey! Hey! Hey! Hey! Hey! Hey! Hey! Hey! Hey! Hey! Hey! Hey! Hey! Me some of us say, me a kwasro, I could do a wardrobe. Yeah, I don't come for an etchenim. Well, to me a sanity. Now, ma'am, Nazareth in the Jesus Christo. Nazareth in the Jesus Christo. Baby, I'm any that's what be any ho. Baby, I'm not with a one hour ho. Bible say, yeah, but I send him. Yeah, didn't that work upon me, sir? And so can see me Munaya. Abraham, son of Tona. And Ramisha says, as a son. Abraham Ramisha says, as a son. I want to be an Anukasa. Ali, Ali, Ali, Ali, Laba, Sama, Tani. As I said, all your baddies have been taken away. Papa is a question, and Papa. Listen, some of you walk and go home, but listen to me. Next year, you'll be coming with your own car. I am closing. Can you lift your hands? Let me hear your voice.

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I said, try this yeast to this feast of unleavened bread. Like a groom puts a band on the hand of his bride with pride, my beloved put his seal on my soul. His blood did the deal the centuries of attempted righteousness could never even sign off. Founded by amazing grace, ransomed. Aided by mercy, excused, ransomed. 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So I will sing to you a new song, regardless the state of my academic ace or the economic maze. I will give you praise. You are God, you are King, lover awesome, none like you, spotless yet in love, so dumb, like a lamb before his shepherd's dumb. Oh my King, oh my love, out of this world, amazing, isn't he?

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And when he grabs me in an embrace, he borrows my sorrows from tomorrow. He stands in the way of the enemy's arrows, so I know I will not wallow in the narrow plans of the enemy, deep or shallow. My beloved is mine and I am his. My beloved is mine and I am his. My beloved is mine and I am his. This Jesus is closer to me than my bones marrow. So I shall not sorrow. I love my beloved is mine and I am his. And yet he first loved me. My beloved is mine.

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With our hands lifted, we want to pray for any whose giftings and talents were gotten or giving in the church, but is now operating against the church or is working against the kingdom. With your hands lifted, if you don't mind, we want to say a prayer for anybody whose graces, oils, anointings were gotten in the church, but are no longer working for God. We pray, we declare that the mercy of God finds them, that the love

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He gardens us with love and grass in a garden in himself. He himself is the garden, the gardener, and the gates. We are gardened with love as grass. We are kept. He will preserve us. He will preserve our souls. He will preserve us. He will preserve our souls.

0: trials, our names, the names they call us, we lay them before you, the King of Kings, and we bow and worship you. 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

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Children are a heritage from the Lord, offspring are a reward from him. Like arrows in the hands of a warrior, are children born in one seat. Blessed is the man whose quiver is full of them. They will not be put to shame when they contend with their opponents in court. This is the word of the Lord.

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So if you believe in this, join me one accord as you shout the name Jesus. Jesus.

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Well, let's sing it together. Oh, yes. I thought you came to church to worship.

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Do you serve a great God? I want you to ask someone, do you serve a great God? Okay. So this is what we are going to do. If I say, do you really serve a great God? And you say, hey, yo, what's that saying? Do you really serve a great God? And you say, hey, right? And then say, yo, okay? It's part of the song. All right, let's do it.

Let us pray. Father Lord, we thank you for today. We thank you for your gift of life, your protection and mercies. Father Lord, as I'm about to speak to your people, I pray that you yourself will guide me and give me the words to say. In the end, we'll give you all the glory and adoration you deserve. Amen. JY, Youth for Jesus. It is a privilege to stand before you this morning to share God's word with you. Our theme for this year is celebrating our heritage, building on the foundation already laid as youth. It is a theme that not only speaks to the youth, but to every parent, teacher, guardian, and leader gathered here today. Before we talk about building, we must understand what it means to celebrate. Celebration is not just about joy or festivities. It's about remembering God's faithfulness and appreciation, the heritage he has given us. Today we are celebrating the faith and values passed down to us, and we commit ourselves to building on that strong foundation. And since it is celebrating, it is something we have to do always. I would like us to imagine a beautiful mansion where people pass by and they admire their building, the beautiful paints, the windows, the expensive roof. Yes, the building is beautiful, but no one stops to admire the foundation because it is hidden beneath the ground. Yet, if that foundation is weak, no matter how beautiful the building is, the building would eventually collapse. That is exactly how life is. The things people admire in us, our success, our education, our careers and achievements, are like the walls of the building. But underneath all that foundation determines whether we stand or fall when life storms are coming. When we reach our peak and our success, no one sees the struggle we went through. No one sees the tears we cry. No one sees the efforts we put in. They only see that, oh, you become a rich person. You become wealthy. You become that big woman. This morning, Hebrews chapter 11 reminds us that the greatest foundation anyone can have is faith in God. Hebrews 11 chapter 1 tells us that, now, faith is the substance of things hoped for, the evidence of things not seen. Every great man and woman mentioned in that chapter builds their lives on faith. They were not perfect people, but they trusted in a very perfect God. Parents and my dear JY members, I want us to understand something very important. Building is a process, not an event. Nobody builds a house overnight. Before anyone sees that beautiful building, many days are spent digging, measuring, laying blocks, mixing cement, and strengthening the foundation. In the same way, nobody becomes spiritually mature overnight. A strong Christian life is built through daily prayer, daily reading of the Lord's word, daily obedience, and daily faithfulness to God. So, our beloved parents, God has given you the responsibility of laying the first foundation in the lives of your children. Before children learn from teachers, friends, or even social media, they first learn from home. They watch how you pray. They observe how you speak to one another. They notice whether you forgive, whether you are honest. For example, you have a child at home and you get a visitor. You don't want to see the visitor. And you tell the child that, mommy, go and tell the person that I'm not home. You are indirectly teaching the child how to lie and telling the child that, well, it's okay to lie if I'm getting my comfort out of it. Children may not always become what you tell them, my dear parents, but they often become what they consistently see.
Abraham's story begins in Genesis chapter 18 and 19, and later in Hebrews chapter 11, because he was not just remembered for his riches, he was remembered because he walked with God and taught his household to follow God's ways. God himself said that he knew Abraham because he would command his children and his household after him to keep the way of the Lord. What a beautiful testimony. Parents, may that also be said unto us. But while parents lay the foundation, my dear JY members, you must choose how to build upon it. Our theme does not say we are laying a new foundation, but it says we are building on the foundation already laid. We are building on the foundation already laid. Joshua built on the work of Moses. Solomon built on the foundation prepared by David. Timothy built on the faith he received from his grandmother Lois and his mother Eunice, and before he was mentored by Paul. The disciples built on the teachings of Jesus Christ. Every generation receives something from the previous generation. My dear JY members, the question is not whether you have received the foundation. The question is, what are you doing with that foundation? Your parents can bring you to church. They can teach you about God, but they cannot force you to love God. Your JY teachers can preach to you, but they cannot pray on your behalf forever. Your parents can encourage you, but they cannot make your decisions for you. There comes a time when your faith must become personal. Many young people today spend more time building their online image, their social media, becoming the hype teens. But they do not focus on building on their relationship with God. They want quick success, quick fame, quick recognition. But God is interested in our foundation before he's interested in our fame. A weak foundation cannot support a strong building. If we build our lives on peer pressure, popularity, money, or worldly pleasures instead of Christ, when the storms of life come, when troubles come, and everybody leaves you, you now realize that the foundation you had was very weak. Jesus himself said in Matthew chapter 7 that the wise man built his house on the rock. The rain came, the floods came, the winds blew against the house. Yet it did not fall because it was founded on the rock. The foolish man also built his house, but he built his house on a sand. But I'm sure to everybody, both houses were beautiful, they were nice, but it was only until the rain came down and the storm blew so we could see the house that stood up. Parents, your prayers are part of the foundation. Your sacrifices are part of the foundation. Your discipline, your correction, your encouragement, and your example are all a part of that foundation. Sometimes your children may not appreciate your guidance today, but one day they will understand that every correction was an act of love. Foundations are expensive to build, but they are cheaper than constant repairs after a collapse. It is better to buy a quality material than to buy a cheap one that you keep fixing from time to time. So let's invest much time in our children now, before when they grow up waywardly. We try and correct them with

because he hates the building, but because he wants it to last. Likewise, God sometimes removes unhealthy friendships, wrong habits, and dangerous opportunities from our lives because he strengthens our foundation. Our heritage is not only the property our parents leave behind. Heritage is their faith, values, integrity, discipline, and love for God that are passed from one generation to another. Houses may grow old, money may disappear, but a godly heritage can bless generations. Hebrews chapter 11 tells us how many people started their journey of faith. But 2 Timothy chapter 4, verse 7 to 8 tells us about how Paul finished it. Paul declared, "I have fought the good fight. I have finished the race. I have kept the faith." Notice that Paul did not only start well, but he ended well. Many people begin their Christian journey with excitement. They think that after I say that, "Oh Lord, I accept you as my Lord and personal Savior," the work is done. But the work starts after you accept him as your Lord and personal Savior. It starts after you are ready to face the troubles and the tribulation that come with Christianity. God is not only looking for people who start, he's looking for people who will remain faithful until the end. Luke chapter 18 verse 8 asks us a very challenging question. When the Son of Man comes, will he find faith on earth? Notice that Jesus did not ask whether he will find successful people, wealthy people, or famous people. He said, would he find faith on earth? Finally, let us remember that building is never a one-person job. Every great building requires architects, engineers, plumbers, electricians, painters working together. Likewise, building a godly generation requires parents, children, pastors, teachers, mentors, and the entire church working together. Parents need the prayers of the church. The youth need the wisdom of their parents. Together, we build a stronger family, a stronger church, and a stronger nation. Amen. As I conclude, I leave each group with one question. Parents, what kind of foundation are you laying for your children? JY, what kind of building are you constructing on the foundation you have already received? Let us never forget the three pillars of the Christian life, found in 1 Corinthians chapter 13, verse 13, faith, hope, and love. Faith, hope, and love. Faith is a foundation upon which we build. Hope keeps us looking ahead, even when the life is difficult. Love is a cement that holds family, churches, and generations together. May every parent here lay a foundation that honors God. May every young person here build wisely upon that foundation. And when Jesus Christ returns, may he find us standing firm with lives built upon the unshakable foundation of faith in him. May the Lord help us all to build well, to build faithfully, and to build strongly. Amen. I would like us to have a short prayer for the youth, for our dear JY members and our teachers, because at this time, it's quite difficult to hold them. Our JY teachers are putting in a lot of effort to counsel our children, advise them, but you can't also blame them because there are lots of high pressures around. Let's begin to pray for our children, that as they are going through the stage of life, they'll be able to withstand the pressure, they'll be able to withstand the social pressure in life, that when they see their friends smoking, vaping, they won't be tempted to join them, but they'll stand firm and help raise this church.

wisdom, the understanding, and the guidance to raise our children, and our parents to the patience to raise our children well. He should give them new ideas on how to handle some situations.

0: Lord, we are grateful for your word. Lord, I pray that this word I have given, may it not fall on any type of soil, but on the good soil that will grow and become a fruitful tree. Lord, I pray for the strength of our parents, guardians, and teachers here, that, Lord, you strengthen and equip them to be able to guide our youth. I also pray for the JY members here and the youth amongst us, that, Lord, you guide us. You let your favor be upon us, because the journey is not easy. Lord, we pray that you yourself will take absolute control of every single thing we do, that in the end will not only give thanks to ourselves and the people who trained us, but to you alone. In Jesus' name we pray. Amen. Who do you believe in? I mean, God the Father Almighty, maker of heaven and earth, and in Jesus Christ, his only Son, our Lord, who was conceived by the Holy Spirit, born of the Virgin Mary, suffered under Pontius Pilate, was crucified, dead and buried. He descended into hell. The third day he rose again from the dead. He ascended into heaven and seated on the right hand of God the Father Almighty. From thence he shall come to judge the living and the dead. I believe in the Holy Spirit, the Holy Universal Church, the communion of sins, the forgiveness of sins, and the resurrection of the body, and the life everlasting. Amen.
1: It's time for offertory. We will now welcome the Vichy voices to lead us as we take our offertory. The blue pouch is the normal offering, and the red one is the special offering for JY.
2: All of us are stranded here. I have not too far from food, so I've decided to walk. When I get to a place where it's possible to proceed,

Highway is blocked.

Beloved, let us pray. King of Kings, Lord of Lords, we thank you and bless your holy name for today. We thank you, O God, for the opportunity to come before you, celebrating JY Sunday, and to hear your word. We thank you, O God, for the gifts you have given unto us, including these young ones, that we will take care of them in nature. We pray, O God, for your grace to continue to do so. Out of the abundance you have given unto us, we have brought into your house for the expansion of your kingdom. We pray that you would bless this offering. Bless and sanctify every hand, pocket that gave unto you, that they would be blessed and continue to come to give for the expansion of your kingdom. Those who are unable to give also will commit to your hands. That Heavenly Father, you would grant them the grace to come and give to you, and we meet again. We bless your holy name, and we thank you for hearing us, because we pray through Jesus Christ, your Son and our Savior. Amen.

0: Please be seated. We want to remind you finally, as you heard during the announcement, that God willing, next Sunday will be a time for us to show appreciation. And so we want to encourage all of you to come prepared so that we do the Minister's Appreciation Day to give glory to God. Amen.
1: Beloved in Christ, peace be unto you. Please, 2 weeks ago, if you misplaced money, and you've been looking for the money and you don't find it, please see Mama Clark. He came to church on Sunday and you misplaced money. Please see Mama Clark for identification and collection of your money. Today is JY Sunday, and the leadership of JY will change from today as well. We'll do the induction service in the second service, but we'll want to know them so that if we have any concerns, if we have any advice, if we have any suggestions for the leadership, we can draw near to them. So I would call them forward so that we know them and then acknowledge them as well. So President is Sister Na Adukaili Amufa, Vice President Brother Joseph Ashong, Secretary Brother Elisha Momo, Financial Secretary Sister Ifua Amamu Okran, Organizer is Sister Mary Ann Isha Intiaguachi, Assistant Organizer is Sister Christabel Edu, Assistant Secretary is Sister Samuela Edu, and then for Evangelism Coordinator, Brother Dr. Nana Kujo Arthur Eifa. I think because of the second, they knew they would come for second service for the induction. So we have the Vice President and Evangelism Coordinator here. So if you have any concerns, if you have any suggestions, any support for the JY ministry, please reach out to them and they'll gladly welcome the concerns. Please let us pray for them. Let us pray for them. Father, we thank you. You are the one who calls and you are the one who equips us unto every good work. We thank you for your children whom you are giving charge over the junior youth ministry of our church. Our prayer is that you continue to empower them and strengthen them, that everything they do in their stead as executives will go to the ministry, even to your glory. In Jesus' name, amen. Please take your seat. Let's clap for them as they take their seats. We want to inform you that our district minister and minister in charge, the Reverend Ebenezer Kofi Ademideka, is not around. He's currently on official duties at Abitifi. So all through the week, Papa will not be around. If there are any issues of pastoral concern, kindly reach out to me and then we'll try our best to help you. We are also being encouraged and entreated. This is an appeal from the head office through the presbytery. We are raising items as much as we can. For the flood victims. So if you have used clothing in very good condition, please bring them to the administrative office. Anything that you feel will be useful, provisions, money, anything you want to support us with as a church, as we give back to our congregants and people who are affected by the floods, please bring them to the administrative office and we'll forward them same to the presbytery office. If today is the first time you are worshiping with us, please rise so we give you a warm welcome. If today is the first day you are worshiping with us, please rise. Please rise and we'll give you a warm welcome. You are very much welcome to the Presbyterian Church of Ghana Victory Congregation here in Fafaha. We pride ourselves to be a loving, victorious church in the whole Riase. We trust that you enjoyed our service and that you were blessed. Please, when we close, please come up here just where I'm standing.

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0: sounds, our names, the names they call us, we lay them before you, the King of Kings, and we bow and worship you. 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
1: 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BSP depending on if it's a Presbyterian Rebabesra Frafra Ha District. 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Dress prayers in Shema Wushia no busum dia no so. Brother Daya Kishabi no busum dia Kishabi no baako no ereba so e wo basement. 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Na Wade Nyankopong Asi, Nyankopong Yaduma. On the 9th of August, Wade Nyankopong Asi. Anopa Nung Song, Ewa First Service and Second Service, Na Sara Nebeposo Nsowo, District Nina. One clear view says, we're reaching Russia for the 16th anniversary. And we treat Obibiara, who passes away to every Monday room, and now one passes away from us and said, baby, Eba Brosha, or Pang Dahoho. Who bet you see their hands here, Emma half page, see their pim, I'm a full page. So when you say, oh, baby, baby, baby, when the chairman of the planning committee, ah, oh, yeah, yeah, yeah, rep. Brother, PK Ejekum, Ewa, Matrufuishu. 050-140-9100. Mitimubiu. 050-140-9100. 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
1: Eba group a oti bia oti nka wo boys and girls brigade oti nka se wa safuni ma ohwe se ko kwa ebe bua no ye be se se mo be join wo na anu me eti wo se church kwa wo hia ba singers eti wo very nice voice church kwa needs ba singers me se na we say you are welcome to the congregation. Feel at home. And if you have any concerns, your group leaders, Asafo Mpengfo, Asafo, we are here to guide and help you. So you are very much welcome. So we'll give you a right hand of fellowship. And we'll invite group presidents and secretaries to also come and give you a right hand of fellowship.

You take your seat now. Thank you very much. You are welcome. God bless you. Adolfo Nomene eye JY Kwesida na JY Ministry asafono ede adomye acheye no se emu a nurturing process in teyo akenifu a na washo wonso no wawie won adwuma nyame adom ya ye elections ya pa new executives eti ye won be che na fi ye won adwuma ahye won sa ese ho. If there are any concerns, bibi wo a wo hu oje wa ya obesan wo twon adwen siso a oben won wa obetie. If you have any support for the ministry oko ho so a wo beje bibi bia o shebe wa je wa uhu executive sia won ni beje ho na wo beje wa wa wef tu nso ye be se president sister na Adukaili Amufa, vice president brother Joseph Ashong, Secretary Brother Elisha Momo, Financial Secretary Ifua Amahu Okran, Organizer Sister Mary Ann Inshira Intiabuaje, Assistant Organizer Sister Christabel Edu, Assistant Secretary Sister Samuela Edu, Evangelism Coordinator Dr. Nana Kuju Arthur Eifa. Pajem once Maron. Yeresena kwa idi eni mato yenyum no 4-5-1. The first and the second stanzas. Na yedi mwiji mashonsa. 4-5-1. Please, you turn to face us here.

Beloved in Christ, we have met here as representatives of the church, members of the congregation, to inaugurate and induct our newly elected JY executives into their charge and offices. We thank God who gives us and calls men and women to the service of Jesus Christ, his Son, our Lord. He equips them to serve, and in this third year has equipped you to serve as JY leaders. And so, on behalf of the minister in charge and session, I ask you these questions. Do you affirm your faith in God, Father, Son, and Holy Spirit? And do you confess Jesus Christ as Savior and Lord? If it is you, each will answer, I do. Please, we didn't hear you. Do you solemnly promise to administer your charge as given to you by God and his church, to uphold Christian tradition and character, and to witness in your work to Jesus Christ, the only Savior and Lord, and thus endeavor to bring the JY members under your care to faith in him? If you will, you would say, I so promise, the Lord be my helper. And the last, you are answering, do you promise to be subject in the Lord to the duly constituted authority of our congregation, which is the session, and together with all members, parents, and stakeholders, cherish a spirit of loyal service and cooperation? If you will, you would say, I so promise, the Lord being my helper. Onyanko Poma, NAE 646, the first and second stanzas, and we pray for them. 646.

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My friend, it's more than a promise. It's a command. So be at rest. Because while we're worshiping, guess what?

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My friend, it's more than a promise. It's a command. So be at rest. Because while we're worshiping, guess what?

An open heaven showers God's grace and power when strongholds of doubt and defeat would seek to dominate us. Let's welcome God's open heaven in our midst as we resolve to pray for His rule and reign over the affairs of this nation. Our faith is grounded in God's eternal word, the timeless yet ancient words of the

This is God's word. It's his promise. In Exodus 15, verse 26, he says, I am the God that healeth thee. In Psalm 107, verse 20, he sent his word and healed us. The Bible says his word will not return void, but it will accomplish the purpose for which it is sent. God's word in the name of Jesus is more powerful than cancer, heart disease, or any disease that you can name today. So let's put his word on our lips and let his healing come to us as we sing it to him. You are the God that healeth me. Let his healing come as we sing.

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I refrain one in Paho. I tell you about Kuna, Miss Lennon said, me run people, Paho, why I may have 1, 2, 3.

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3: and from the doctor. Yeah, now nobody likes to get bad reports from the doctor.
1: Voice
3: and
1: when
3: I got the bad report, I know how to fight the fight of faith. I know how to fight the fight of faith. I know how to fight the fight of faith. So, but you know, sometimes you just don't want to go through some things. Yeah, I know he's my healer. I know all the confessions, but some valleys you just rather not go through. So I'm talking to God in one of my worship times, and I say, God, I go through this if I have to, but I really got too much on my plate to be distracted right now with trying to overcome some sickness and disease. I got too much going on right now. And then I heard the devil interrupted, and he said, why did God let this happen to you? I said, oh no, devil. See, that wasn't the voice of God. That was the voice of the accuser trying to change my attitude toward God. I said, oh no, I'm not going to have an attitude against God. I love him even more, because the way to keep fear out your life is to fill yourself with his love. And in that split second, that split moment, I had a psalmist experience. I heard a song down in my heart. And you know, when David built a temple in Zion, he had recorders there so they could write down when the voice of God spoke, because God is not obligated to repeat himself. So in my worship moments, I always carry me a pen, so when he speaks to me, I'm able to write it down.

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Thank you for your love. Thank you for your grace. Thank you for your kindness. I pray that you touch everyone here tonight. 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

0: Thank you, Lord. Just say it quietly. God will make a way. Say it again. God will make a way. You see, it's a declaration of faith. If you can get those words out of your mouth tonight, say it again. God will make a way. So, Lord, we give you permission tonight. Come and move among us. I know you're able to provide for that financial situation. God is able to heal broken relationships tonight, to mend broken hearts, and heal any disease. Amen? Because nothing is too difficult for Him. Nothing is too difficult for you, God. So we receive your provision right now. 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Be healed in Jesus' name. 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Thank you, Lord. 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
0: That changes lives.

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All right. 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
0: to heaven.
3: What I've known of Him. I grew up reading every story in the Bible of this miraculous God who splits seas and He moves mountains. And He is all these incredible things. And if you were to ask me who the Lord is to me, I would say he's a way maker, and he's a miracle worker. He's a mountain mover. But in the last few years, I got to know God on a way more personal level. I've gotten to know Him as a friend and a keeper and a listener and a consistent presence. That when everyone walks out and you scan the room to see who still stayed, He's there. He's the one that came to every recital. He showed up to every game. He's just been so consistent in my life. And recording this album here in Franklin, Tennessee has been very personal. Because when I was 18, the Lord told me to move here. And I had no clue what I was going to do. Left a very stable situation, and I even had very important people to me in my life tell me, yeah, this ain't it. It's not the move. But I followed His voice, and there were very lonely nights, and I would drive around this city. Every street that we took to come here today, I remember sitting in my car and feeling God so strong. And that's why I would drive around these streets. And as I came here today, He just reminded me I was always there. Took me to a slideshow of me on my face before Him, and Him wrapped around me in my closet by myself, crying in Los Angeles, California, asking God, what's next? He's there. So I don't know where you are. Are you in your car? Are you in your room? Did you have to go for a walk to just escape this reality that you've found yourself in? He's there. This ever-present faith. He's there. This ever-present faithful Father through every storm.

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3: Say you worry, Casa. 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

0: Hallelujah. 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

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He's never failed. The Bible says he's not a man that will lie. 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And that's why we put our trust in him. You

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We put our trust in no man but you. Trusting you for that healing, trusting you for those children, trusting you for that family, trusting you for that job, trusting you for that miracle.

the flood, Ayadash, I will be still and know you.